0: Somos B-More. Radio para el mundo. 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

0: Búscanos en redes con la B y el More. 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
1: Hey yo, Jason.
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2: What is it?
1: Ingresa al mundo. Be more. Be more.

Yeah, always been a little mathematician. 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I've been moving too fast. Hard times don't last. Remember when cops are rats talking out my boy? 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
1: When come the thing them call a broken heart, this blessed love will never part. 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Me tell them say I'm dirty, yeah. A Sean Paul and Sasha.

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1: You remember Tony from Copy Goo and Caribbean chicks be like Poppy Choo. 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
1: 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The group we call Fuji with Wycliffe, Lorraine Presswell. With the international Sly and Robbie on the hardcore reggae beat. Now my selector, come down.